Who's it gonna be? Who's it gonna be? Who tell it like it is? And who you gonna blame? Who you gonna blame for all our differences? Where's it gonna end? Where's it gonna

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Your magnetic

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I can see that your head has been twisted and fed by worthless foam from the mouth.

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Welches Tücherl hätten Sie denn gern? Some people call me the space cowboy. Yeah. Some call me the gangster of love. Some people call me Morris, 'cause I speak of the pompous of love. People talk about me, baby. Say I'm doing you wrong, doing you wrong. But don't you worry, little darling.

seconds when suddenly someone has interrupted the conversation and said, "Listen, what was that noise?"